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Come on!

Ladies and gentlemen, we proudly present Miss Pippi Lotta Victualia, all the Dana Shoko Minsai Frames, Dr. Langstrom vs. the DJs, Tech the Hammer and Foggy. Come on!

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1: 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You're rubbing your dirt on everyone's skirt. 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
2: 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The more I read it, yeah, the more I take offense. I'm so defeated, I can't get outside my head. I post a picture of myself cause I'm lonely. Everyone knows what I look like, not even one of them knows me. Yeah, I just want to drink tequila with my friend.